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You used to be wild-child, boy, you're tied down. Live 9 to 5 now, wanna get out.

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2: Yo, Immortals back. We still in here. Hey yo, Mentor, I can't believe we gonna do this again. You ready? 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

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Training colors into black and white. No one's reading all the words that I write.